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And the feeling that I remember most strongly is the feeling of really desperately wanting to crawl out of the window and somehow become a

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down, too fast to follow. Quick and quicker carves its hollow. In the water, slings its arrow, super swift to swallow. 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